cracking jokes in the corner of our mouths, and I feel like I'm laughing in a dream. If I was young, I could wait outside your school, 'cause your face is like the cover of a magazine.

Ульяновск FM. 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Got my own friends, you got yours. You don't know me anymore. I'm on the way up, look at the ground. I won't wait up, not coming down from this. Got a new vibe with this.

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Be happy. I give you my phone number. When you worry, call me, I make you happy.